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Just what you wanted. 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I see the parties and diamonds sometimes when I close my eyes. 6 months of torture you sold to some forbidden paradise. I loved you truly.

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1: 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Nos canta Nea. 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
2: I'll find the time, we will find the timing. 'Cause you are on my mind, I hope that you don't mind it. You know that I want you, you know that I want you next to me.

One for the words I use are too strong and the pain is straight. I prolong. This is a miracle and so political. That's all I use to fuse is lyrical. It's a one for the words I use.